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1: It's B-Dub. A lot of vacations are coming up. It's that time of year. Well, there are some things you should be doing before you leave that only take about 30 seconds, and it's probably not even on your checklist. I'll explain coming up.

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1: It's your country, 95.5 WTVY. Nothing says vacation mode like realizing halfway to the airport you forgot your charger or your passport. Before you head out, experts say there are a few things worth doing the day before you trip. It's little things that are so easy to accomplish. One is clean up the house and your desk. Nobody wants to come home to a science experiment in the fridge or a mountain of emails. 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This is the worst for me. I forget a charger every trip and have to buy one. 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Set your thermostat, lights, and sprinklers if you got them. And if a neighbor can keep an eye on the place, even better. One tip I hadn't heard before, take a picture of your bathroom. If a pipe decides to burst while you're gone, you've got a record for insurance. Kind of weird, but also kind of genius. And before you leave, make yourself a when I get home to-do list. Future you will appreciate it. Present you can stop thinking about work and actually enjoy the vacation you paid for. Hashtag the more you know.
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An 11-year-old kid saw something every adult at the pool missed, and what he did next probably saved a man's life. That story next to your good vibes brought to you by T-Mobile.

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1: Some heroes wear capes, others wear swim trunks. It's Beat Up with your good vibes. There's an 11-year-old boy from Kentucky named Avery Woolery who was at his apartment pool when he spotted a man unconscious at the bottom of the water. While everyone else was trying to figure out what was happening, Avery didn't hesitate. He dove in, pulled the man to the surface, and gave the adults enough time to start CPR while someone called 911. The man was rushed to the hospital in serious condition, but because one brave kid acted instead of freezing, he got a fighting chance. Pretty good reminder that courage doesn't come with an age requirement.
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We'll talk about it next in the breakdown brought to you by T-Mobile.

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0: You don't usually expect expert financial advice from a country star, but Kelsea Ballerini made a really smart point. She says, even if you're in the happiest relationship ever, you should still make sure you're financially independent. Not because you're planning for a breakup, but because life has a funny way of changing the script. She says, before you buy a house, open a joint account, or get married, you need total financial transparency. 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But knowing your own passwords, having your own money, and understanding the finances, that's just common sense. Romance is wonderful, but so is not being surprised by your bank account. 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
1: When you achieve fame, the rumor mill starts rolling. And, well, Megan Maroney has seen a few good ones about herself. We'll get into that coming up next.

0: where, I don't know if this is online, but I think they're getting me confused with the competitive swimmer that's also named Megan Maroney, maybe. That's not me.
1: Okay.
0: I do no competitive swimming, just recreational.
1: I do. I'm more of a hot tubbing kind of person when it comes to water sports.
0: Hot tub, yeah. I love a hot tub. I can hit a mean doggy paddle in the ocean, you know what I mean? But there's no, I have no backstroke or anything.
1: You ever
0: like
1: done,
0: that.
1: Have you, you've seen Princess Bride, I would assume, right? Please tell me you have.
0: Nope.
1: Really?
0: Fun fact about me, I don't watch movies.
1: Red flag. All right. All right. Well, we could have been best friends, but we'll just have to remain professional acquaintances for now.
0: So. Rats. All right. I'll watch it and get back to you.
1: I'm going to take your word on that.
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0: Davis, and this is my new song, Turn This Truck Around. 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

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It's time to put those baby blues away. 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Ashley Cook on the show with us next week.

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I've got your Insta countdown coming up in minutes, brought to you by Muddy Matt. 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

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One celebrity reportedly tried really hard to get invited to Taylor and Travis's wedding and apparently still got left outside the velvet rope. That's next to the breakdown brought to you by T-Mobile.

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0: The Taylor Swift and Travis Kelce wedding was basically the hardest RSVP to score all year. If you weren't invited, chances are you were at least curious who was. Apparently, people were calling in favors, cashing in connections, doing everything short of sending carrier pigeons just to get on the guest list. One source says getting an invite became its own status symbol. The wildest rumor? Meghan Markle reportedly wanted in and didn't make the cut. The same source claims Taylor and Travis only invited people they genuinely wanted there, not just famous names for headlines, which, okay, I'm sure that's mostly true, but when your guest list looks like the Oscars, the Grammys, and the Met Gala all accidentally booked the same venue, it's fair to wonder if a documentary camera might have had a little influence too. Either way, somewhere out there is a celebrity staring at Instagram stories thinking, wait, they got invited?
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14: 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Good morning.
16: Good morning. For some reason, I woke up thinking it was Thursday.
14: Oh, gosh.
16: It took me a minute to realize, hey,
14: it's Friday. No, yeah, that excited.
16: I have to wear a different shirt. We are going to be on the road today.
14: Oh, yeah.
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14: Mm-hmm.
16: But we got a lot of fun stuff coming up for the show.
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16: We got your Nashville Buzz and 20, our daily roundup.
14: Yep.
16: And who's kicking off our music?
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16: 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But first.
17: 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Dothan police have announced a fourth arrest in the July 3rd shooting at Wiregrass Commons Mall. 20-year-old Tizarius Deshaun Carroll of Dothan was taken into custody Thursday and is charged with discharging a firearm into an occupied building, two counts of discharging a firearm into an unoccupied vehicle, and attempting first-degree assault. Police say no one was injured when gunfire was exchanged outside the mall, but the building and two parked vehicles were struck. Also in Dothan, police are increasing enforcement of the city's existing juvenile curfew ordinance. Unless an exception applies, anyone 17 years old and younger must be off public streets and public places from 10 p.m. to 6 a.m. Sunday through Thursday, and from midnight to 6 a.m. Friday and Saturday. Police say the goal is to help prevent crime and keep young people safe. And tonight, families can head to Porter Park for Stars Under the Stars Summer Edition. Activities begin at 6:30 p.m. with Disney's The Little Mermaid starting at 7:45 p.m. For more news, visit wiregrassdailynews.com.
16: The WTVY Weather Center, brought to you by Jim Whalen Tires. Mostly sunny and hot today with a slight chance of an afternoon shower or thunderstorm. High 96, heat index 102. Mostly clear tonight with a low of 75, and mostly sunny and hot tomorrow. 40% chance of afternoon showers and thunderstorms. High 96, heat index 103. Right now it's 76, and you're up to date.

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1: So your day yesterday, how was it?
0: Oh, God. Right after we got off the air, it was nonstop. We had issues with one of our other radio stations. I kept getting alerts and having to call and figure out what was going on. And then I was helping our people on the other side of the building with the computer issue, and then all of a sudden alarms. Oh, my gosh, it was busy. Finally got some of that squared away, but it's not totally fixed yet. So
1: ours was busy, too.
0: Oh, yeah.
1: Mm-hmm. So Kingston, we had to take him to the pediatrician yesterday because he had this like weird thing in his armpit. So apparently he had a swollen lymph node. Oh, I was like, that sounds scary.
0: Yeah.
1: So we antibiotics and all that jazz. Come back up here for music consultants. And
0: You had a slew of youngins up here yesterday.
1: I did.
0: You had your son Luke and I guess some of his friends were hanging around yesterday.
1: No, they were just over at rodeo eating lunch.
0: Okay.
1: And he was like, hey, I'm over here. And you know, like, they don't get to see their friends that much over the summer from school.
0: Yeah.
1: So they all like, kind of met in the parking lot.
0: Oh, okay. All right.
1: But then my teenagers, like mine and our Jen, who works here, her daughter dates my son. So they were both up here.
0: I saw them, too. Yeah.
1: So it was lively.
0: It was.
1: But I had a lot to do and a bunch of meetings, so I didn't get out of here till like 4. It was a long day.
0: Yeah. I left about the same time you did, because you were just pulling out as I was coming out behind you. So yeah, it was a long day. Yeah.
1: Well, today, let's make it a short one.
0: Please. But it's a Friday going into the weekend. It usually doesn't happen that way.
1: No, it's like usually the busiest day. And we're going to be over at Dothan Volkswagen from 10 to 1. Mm-hmm. So come on over and see us while we're there.
0: A rare occasion when you see both of us in the same location. On a broadcast.
1: For more than 5 minutes.
0: Yeah, that's right.
1: Except this room.
0: Yes.
1: And not because we don't enjoy each other's company, just because I have to look at his mug every day for 4 hours already.
0: I feel for you. I really do.
1: I'm just kidding. Come on, we got Maren Morris with My Church and your Nashville Buzz next.
0: Hey, it's Jerome, and this Friday from 10 to 1, join me at Dothan Volkswagen. 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

0: straight from Nashville. I want to hear you,
1: Nashville! It's Dixie's Nashville Buzz.
2: That's right. Fresh out of Nashville. What's the word, bro?
3: What's the word?
2: Just kidding. Ella Langley's tour dates are including some warm water, also yoga and R&B. She shared what a typical day on tour looks like, mm-hmm. and she's trying to take care of her body because she says, literally, she has to have her body to function mm-hmm. in order to do what she's doing. Mm-hmm. She said it's
3: gotta
2: just
3: be
2: part
3: healthy.
2: It's part of the industry, but it's also part of being out there on tour.
3: Yeah.
2: And if you're not, she's like, mm-hmm. the chance of making it's less than 2%. Mm-hmm. Don't know where she got that from. Let's hear it from her.
4: Really good for your body to drink warm water in the first 30 minutes that you wake up. Doing the job that we're doing, the percentage of making it in this industry is less than 2%. Why don't we take care of it? We live on freaking booze and no sleep. So I was like, we literally all need my body to function. What happens if I can't get it? What happens if I get manically depressed and I don't want to leave my house? No cheating.
5: Oh, salesman.
4: Oh, this is my new obsession song. If you think you're lonely, Bobby Womack.
5: Oh!
3: She's listening to some R&B.
2: You can hear it in her voice, though, that she listens to this kind of music. Yeah. That's what I love about it.
3: Yeah.
2: Well, Thomas Rhett officially got his star on the Music City Walk of Fame mm-hmm. on Wednesday. Mm-hmm. He was introduced by Jordan Davis, and he had a very heartfelt speech. And he said, thank you for singing these songs louder than I ever could mm-hmm. and letting his music become just a small part of your life.
6: Don't just have one definition of success. Right now, you think success is pretty simple. Number one song, sold out tour, maybe one day a star on the Walk of Fame. Those are incredible gifts, so celebrate them, but don't let them become your only scorecard. Have multiple bottom lines. Some days success will be writing a great song. Some days it's going to be making somebody laugh.

0: Some days it'll be making someone feel seen and known. Some days it'll simply be making somebody's day a little bit better. Because if your only definition of success depends on something that you can't control, you're going to spend a lot of time of your life feeling like you're losing. Give yourself more ways to win. You'll be happier because of it.
1: Okay. Aww.
2: And that's kind of cool. A week after his dad was inducted into the, what was it? The
1: Grand Ole Opry.
2: Grand Ole, thank you. Thank
1: you're
2: Grand
1: welcome.
2: Ole Opry, yes.
1: It's a big week for their family, yeah,
2: yes,
1: indeed.
2: Yes.
1: Coming up, we got Chris Stapleton's Tennessee Whiskey. I'm Dixie, and that's your Nashville Buzz.

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0: It's Ella Langley. And be her, 636 with your country 95.5 WTBY. Your country morning show, Jerome and Dixie.
1: 636. Mm-hmm. And it's 76, and it is steamy already.
0: Yeah.
1: When I got in the car this morning, my windows fogged.
0: Mine were too. Ugh, yeah. Yeah.
1: So annoying. Crazy.
0: I know.
1: Well, we have very small problems compared to those who have just been released, let go, fired, got the axe from Microsoft.
0: Oh, yeah.
1: 4,800 layoffs.
0: Ooh.
1: 1,600 jobs just in the Xbox division. Or in it. I don't know if those are separate.
0: Yeah. That's what I was wondering, if it's included in the 4,800.
1: I'm not sure.
0: In addition, yeah.
1: It looks like maybe, I don't know. Mm-hmm. But they're they've also approved for more than 2,200 H-1B visas to hire foreign workers. So this is like, if they're going to get 2,200 visas for foreign workers and they're going to lay off 4,800 Americans, people in the U.S. are going crazy over this. Of course, it's, you know, lower cost foreign labor. But that is, you know, some people are calling it a scam. Who is that? West Virginia's Congressman Riley Moore has been saying this is just a scam. It's long past time to end the H-1B scam, which I didn't know is like a thing.
0: I didn't either. I've never heard of that before, but apparently it's a program that they can hire foreign workers for less money.
1: But Microsoft is pushing back, obviously, saying that it's based on business needs, not visa status. And saying that some of those visa employees are also have been affected by the cuts. But the CEO of their gaming division just basically said that particular division especially is not healthy, and that profit margins are well below competitors, and that the company really needs to reset. Which, I mean, I can see that, because nobody's using Xbox anymore. Like, they've got Nintendo Switch. You know, it's just a different. I can see how they were needing to restructure that division, perhaps. But meanwhile, Vice President J.D. Vance announced a federal investigation into the whole, what they're calling a visa fraud, saying American jobs ought to go to American workers and not to foreign. I'm not even going to say what he said, because that's just ugly. But still, you know, these are the things that are going on. Yeah. So when you're getting ready for work this morning going, oh, it's Friday, I don't want to work.
0: I mean, how would you like, for somebody to come in and say, oh, Jerome and Dixie, we're laying you off and we're going to.
1: Well, you know, that happened with iHeart like just 2 weeks ago.
0: Yeah, the big radio company. Yeah.
1: They laid off like 5,000 people.
0: Yeah, but did they hire foreigners to come in?
1: They did not.
0: Okay.
1: The AI is taking those jobs.
0: Yes.
1: So it could happen to you, Jerome. It could happen to anyone.
0: Blasted AI.
1: No, I mean, it is what it is. It can happen to anyone.
0: Yeah, it can.
1: And so if you got a job this morning, you might, you know, be thankful for what you have.
0: Did I mention how much
1: we're also blessed.
0: We love our boss and our owners. If they're listening,
1: we
0: really love you. I mean, the boss, the people are just going to fire both of us. Okay.
1: Yeah. No, we have outstanding owners, too. Well,
0: please, no layoffs.
1: Okay, coming up, we got Tucker Wetmore's 3-2-1 and Jerome and Dixie's The Good Stuff next.
2: Okay. Hey, it's Morgan Wallen.
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0: Your country, 95.5 WTVY. Jerome and Dixie in the morning. It's 6:47, 78, kind of steamy.
1: Mm-hmm.
0: Starting your day with some good news because our headlines are going to not be something to smile about usually.
1: We hope they won't be, but some, you know, it's always something bad.
0: So we start with something great.
1: Mm-hmm.
0: And this is the best good news story I have seen maybe ever.
1: Yeah.
0: I love this story so much. Okay, so there's a 94-year-old man from New Zealand, officially recognized by the Guinness World Records as the oldest water skier. His name is Brian Murray, and he earned that title at 94 years old and 318 days.
1: Just shy.
0: Like a couple of weeks before his 95th birthday.
1: Yeah.
0: He's been skiing since 1955.
1: Oh, man.
0: And he said he has no plans to retire.
1: So he's pretty good at it by now.
0: Yeah. He wants to extend that record. You hear those people cheering?
1: Yeah.
0: That's in the background of this video.
1: Yeah. Oh, that's funny.
0: Where they had, you can see him actually water skiing. And so he said, you don't stop because you're too old. You get old because you stop being active.
1: Mm-hmm.
0: Yes. Mm-hmm. Yes, Brian. So we're going to post this video for you to see because when you, he's so cute.
1: Yes, he is.
0: I'm like, get it, Grandpa. Goals, man. That is the good stuff.
1: Oh, yeah.
0: All right. Coming up, Zach John King's Get to Drinking next.
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11: 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I went to a seminar, and I have not smoked a cigarette since I left. My best friend came with me, and neither one of us smoked. I took my three sisters and my brother-in-law and my sister's best friend. None of them have smoked a cigarette, and I want to thank you from the bottom of my heart. 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
1: Thank you, Lord, that it's Friday and we have the weekend probably to catch up on things we didn't do because of the long weekend of celebration for July the 4th. 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Amen.

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3: For Wiregrass Daily News, this is Charlotte Fletcher with today's headlines. Dothan police have announced a fourth arrest in the July 3rd shooting at Wiregrass Commons Mall. 20-year-old Tizarius Deshaun Carroll of Dothan was taken into custody Thursday and is charged with discharging a firearm into an occupied building, two counts of discharging a firearm into an unoccupied vehicle, and attempting first-degree assault. Police say no one was injured when gunfire was exchanged outside the mall, but the building and two parked vehicles were struck. Also in Dothan, police are increasing enforcement of the city's existing juvenile curfew ordinance. Unless an exception applies, anyone 17 years old and younger must be off public streets and public places from 10 p.m. to 6 a.m. Sunday through Thursday, and from midnight to 6 a.m. Friday and Saturday. Police say the goal is to help prevent crime and keep young people safe. And tonight, families can head to Porter Park for Stars Under the Stars Summer Edition. Activities begin at 6:30 p.m. with Disney's The Little Mermaid starting at 7:45 p.m. For more news, visit wiregrassdailynews.com.

0: thunderstorm. High 96, heat index 102. Mostly clear tonight with a low of 75 and mostly sunny and hot tomorrow. 40% chance of an afternoon shower or thunderstorm. High 96, heat index 103. Right now it's 79 and you're up to date with your first choice for weather.
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Coming up right after Ella Langley and Morgan Wallen, it is Jerome and Dixie Trending.

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1: In trending today, It seems like assassination is the trend in the headlines today.
0: Yeah.
1: Because this is a twofold thing here. Mm-hmm. So federal prosecutors have said that 8 men have now been indicted in an alleged plot to attack the UFC Freedom 250 event that was at the White House.
0: Yeah.
1: Mm-hmm.
0: A couple weeks ago. Yeah.
1: Yeah. That group started planning the attack in May and they were stockpiling, you know, guns and ammunition and all this stuff. So their plan was to fly these explosive filled drones into the event and then use snipers to shoot panicked people as they were trying to escape.
0: Oh my gosh.
1: Isn't that awful?
0: That is.
1: So they obviously the president was a target and the vice president and the Israeli prime minister, Elon Musk, and a few others. But they say that the authorities learned about it about 4 days ahead of the event.
0: Oh, wow. Mm-hmm.
1: Which, I mean, thankfully, but that's not a lot of time.
0: Yeah, that's
1: so they made arrests in Ohio, Missouri, Washington, Nebraska, California, and West Virginia. That is a lot of states, dude. That's like more people than I originally thought anyway.
0: Mm-hmm. Yeah, I think they arrested one originally. Now it's up to 8.
1: That's so crazy.
0: Yeah, yeah.
1: But yeah, I guess their whole plot was to destabilize the government. But if they are convicted, they'll face some life in prison.
0: Oh, yeah.
1: And speaking of assassination, there's another assassination plot that's been revealed by Israel.
0: Mm-hmm.
1: They shared intelligence saying that Iran's got a new plan. They believe it's retaliation for the 2020 U.S. airstrikes that killed one of their Iranian generals.
0: Soleimani,
1: And so President Trump addressed the threat saying, you know, they want to take out the U.S. leader, me. I'm on every single one of their hit lists.
0: Which
1: is not surprising. So far, he said, I guess I've been a bit lucky, but maybe it doesn't last very long. Mm. And he's calling the Iranian leaders evil, sick people, and saying you got to cut out cancer and all the typical Trump.
0: Well, you know, they already, a couple of weeks or maybe further back, Iran had already publicly said that they had a bounty on Trump's head.
1: So, I know. Yeah, so the funeral for their former Supreme Leader, they had signs out there saying, we will kill Trump.
0: Yeah, that was just a few days ago,
1: So, Trump and Netanyahu, the Israeli prime minister, they were speaking on Thursday and continued to or agreed to continue coordinating what's going on, like the response, I guess, to Iran.
0: Mm-hmm.
1: So, you know, saying always important to say a prayer for our leaders.
0: Absolutely. Yeah. Mm-hmm.
1: Coming up, Lady A's bartender in 2 minutes.
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1: If you're looking for something to do in the Wiregrass tonight, we're going to tell you about something going on downtown right after Josh Ross.

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1: So tonight, downtown Dothan in Porter Park. So if you went down for the drone show and that big mm-hmm. festival they had last weekend, mm-hmm. your family can come back out again tonight.
0: Yes.
1: It's free. It's Stars Under the Stars, Summer Edition.
0: Uh-huh.
1: So it's going to be a movie.
0: Mm-hmm.
1: The Little Mermaid.
0: I have never seen The Little Mermaid.
1: I basically have it memorized.
0: Oh,
1: like,
0: do you really?
1: My sister loved that movie. Oh, my gosh. So pre-movie activities are going to kick off at 6:30,
0: uh-huh.
1: and you'll have tons of time then to enjoy stuff like mm-hmm. Free popcorn, oh, face painting.
0: Yeah.
1: You're going to have mermaid-inspired crafts and a library mm-hmm. and library resources out there that are going to be from the Dothan-Houston County Library
0: oh,
1: System.
0: Awesome. Okay, good.
1: So this is going to be a lot of fun. So the mm-hmm. show should start at 7:45.
0: Mm-hmm. Mm-hmm.
1: And if you want to get your dinner while you're down there, they've
0: yeah.
1: got local food trucks that will be there.
0: Mm-hmm.
1: And again, like I said, it's a free community event, and mm-hmm. it's giving everybody an opportunity to get outside, enjoy something with the kids,
0: yeah.
1: and a movie under the stars. Oh, I love it.
0: Yes.
1: So the organizers say they look forward to welcoming everybody out for this fun-filled summer evening, and it won't be the last.
0: No, many more to come, hopefully, if the weather holds out.
1: So I'm excited mm-hmm. about this. And
0: yeah.
1: if only my sister were in town, I think the two of us might go down there.
0: The Little Mermaid again, won't you?
1: But also, there are other things going on this weekend
0: uh-huh.
1: down at the Peanut Festival Fairgrounds, which
0: oh,
1: we
0: oh,
1: will
0: yes.
1: talk about
0: mm-hmm.
1: here in about 10 minutes.
0: Yes.
1: A brand new song coming up from Cody Johnson. Mm. This one just came out about a week ago. It's
0: okay.
1: called Horseback, and that's next.
2: Yeah. Crank the Country.

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a ranch hand in a pinch, man. 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
1: This weekend, saddle up, Wiregrass.
0: Oh, yeah.
1: The Wiregrass Stampede Rodeo is going to be at the National Peanut Festival Fairgrounds.
0: Mm-hmm.
1: So it's today and tomorrow, and you're not going to want to miss it. It's going to be a whole lot of fun for the whole family. They are opening the gates around 5.
0: Wow, okay.
1: The kids' mutton busting is at 6. That's always cute and fun to watch.
0: Oh, yeah.
1: And then the big rodeo starts at 7.
0: Yes. Tickets are only $25. You can get them at the gate if you can. And kids under 5 and under, get in absolutely free. And this is a PCA-sanctioned rodeo, so you know it's one of the big ones. So it's going to have some really professional rodeo folks in that for sure. And, of course, money going to Wiregrass Gives.
1: Yes.
0: That's a big organization in our area, which distributes to other people.
1: Not big enough. So, yeah, they kind of tie up loose ends. They are like a bridge between organizations because so many of these wonderful nonprofits that we have that, you know, offer assistance to people in need.
0: Mm-hmm.
1: Sometimes when you just don't qualify or you're just outside of, you know, your situation is puts you in need as well.
0: Mm-hmm.
1: So they help bridge those gaps.
0: Mm-hmm.
1: It's the best way I could describe it.
0: Yeah. And that's a good description. So.
1: Wiregrassgives.org is where you can find details on that organization.
0: Right.
1: But bring your family, your friends, your little cowboys and cowgirls.
0: Yes.
1: And let's go get some rodeo action.
0: Tonight and tomorrow night at the Peanut Festival Fairgrounds.
1: Bulls, Bronx, and a whole lot of hometown fun. Hope to see you out there.
0: Yes, indeed.
1: Coming up, I got your Morning Mojo and Lainey Wilson's Watermelon Moonshine's next.

0: up that country.
1: All the country I need.
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Dixie's Morning Mojo right after John Morgan. 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
1: Good vibes and something to think about as you go through your day. Today's Friday, and I got to tell you, happy Friday. That's enough mojo for a lot of people.
0: All right, that's it. We'll see y'all.
1: But it's important, though, to breathe deeply and feel all this healing energy. It's like Friday energy, those Friday vibes. Let it just wash over you because our week's coming to a close, so let go of any tension that you've been carrying. Your body and your spirit have weathered a lot, and now it's time to nurture yourself. You're going to have some time off, and I do things like, I'm kind of weird, but like I do things like, you know, imagine roots are growing from my feet and I get grounded out in the grass, and you know, it just grounds me in peace and stability. With every single breath, you can picture like golden light is kind of flowing through you, mending whatever needs repair and strengthening that inner resilience. So today, honor your journey and the wisdom that you've gained. And as we all transition into the weekend, just remember that you are healing, you are growing, you are becoming more vibrant with every passing moment. Be blessed as you go through your day and your weekend, and sit tight. We've got Golden Child with Megan Patrick up in two.

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1: For Wiregrass Daily News, this is Charlotte Fletcher with today's headlines. Dothan police have announced a fourth arrest in the July 3rd shooting at Wiregrass Commons Mall. 20-year-old Tizarius Deshaun Carroll of Dothan was taken into custody Thursday and is charged with discharging a firearm into an occupied building, two counts of discharging a firearm into an unoccupied vehicle, and attempting first-degree assault. Police say no one was injured when gunfire was exchanged outside the mall, but the building and two parked vehicles were struck. Also in Dothan, police are increasing enforcement of the city's existing juvenile curfew ordinance. Unless an exception applies, anyone 17 years old and younger must be off public streets and public places from 10 p.m. to 6 a.m. Sunday through Thursday, and from midnight to 6 a.m. Friday and Saturday. Police say the goal is to help prevent crime and keep young people safe. And tonight, families can head to Porter Park for Stars Under the Stars Summer Edition. Activities begin at 6:30 p.m. with Disney's The Little Mermaid starting at 7:45 p.m. For more news, visit WiregrassDailyNews.com.
2: WTVY Weather Center, brought to you by Jim Whaley Tires. Mostly sunny and hot today. Slight chance of an afternoon shower or thunderstorm. High 96. Heat index 102. Mostly clear tonight with the low of 75. And mostly sunny and hot tomorrow with a 40% chance of afternoon showers and thunderstorms. High 96. Heat index 103.

0: 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And one more to add to the list is Brandy and Kane Haskins, 6 years together in Jack, as an anniversary on our list today. And let's get us a winner of the prizes, which include a $25 gift certificate to State Line Fireworks and Farmers Market, $20 gift certificate to Hot's Deli, and a $20 gift certificate to Libby Lou's Coffee Gifts and Goodies. And looks like it is Wayne Cook in Pinkard, 60 today, or tomorrow, actually, for his birthday. Happy birthday, Wayne.
1: Well, okay. Happy birthday. If it's your birthday, happy birthday to you. Team USA. Now, we were all disappointed earlier this week about the World Cup loss to Belgium. But guess what?
0: What?
1: We may have been knocked out of the World Cup, but we were definitely watching. Monday night's round of 16 match drew 33.1 million viewers.
0: That's huge.
1: Huge. That made it the most watched soccer game ever on US TV.
0: The American game?
1: Yeah.
0: Golly, you know, that is
1: It
0: good.
1: Just made no. history.
0: Wow.
1: So at its peak, more than 41 million people were actually tuned in.
0: Uh-huh. Wow.
1: 41 million people? Wow. So those are NFL size numbers.
0: Mm-hmm. Absolutely, yeah.
1: We've never had that for soccer over here.
0: Nowhere near that.
1: As a matter of fact, it was the most watched TV program of any kind since the Super Bowl.
0: Mm-hmm. Dang.
1: Let that sink in.
0: Sinking.
1: That's the biggest non-football broadcast in a decade at least. Even with us losing 4-1.
0: Yeah, wow.
1: The World Cup continues to be a huge ratings
0: maybe
1: winner.
0: Maybe one day we will.

0: The TV network
1: certainly are not complaining.
0: Oh, no, no.
1: Because that, I think they said it was up 200% compared to the tournament in 2022.
0: That is big number. Those are big numbers,
1: So even if we lost, we won.
0: Yeah.
1: Or somebody, the TV networks somebody did anyway. Yeah.
0: They are winning big time.
1: Oh, coming up, I got your Nashville Buzz and Dustin Lynch Chevrolet next.
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1: It's Dixie's Nashville Buzz.
2: That's right. Fresh out of Nashville, Kane Brown's just done an interview saying that he might be tatted up, but he doesn't want his kids to be. He says it's the one thing he's not going to let his kids get.
3: Oh, really? Okay.
2: At least not as long as they're under his roof. He said that he wants to be the cool parent, but then again, he doesn't want to be because he knows how he feels about his, which... This is the first celebrity I have heard say this. He said that he didn't really think about his when he got him. Mm-hmm. And he was just like, whatever, you know, put it on my body. And then 10 years later, he's like, meh.
3: Yeah.
2: So his oldest is about to be 7, and she just started talking about him. She's like, oh, I love your tattoos, Dad, and I can't wait to get some.
3: Uh-oh.
2: And he's like, you're not getting any.
3: Yeah.
2: So Kane's got 3 kids, 2, 4, and 6.
3: Okay.
2: And so good luck with that, Kane, because anytime you tell them no, that's the first thing they want to do. Thomas Rhett officially got his star on the Music City Walk of Fame on Wednesday. He was introduced by Jordan Davis in a heartfelt speech. Well, actually, let me let you hear him.
4: Don't just have one definition of success. Right now, you think success is pretty simple. Number one song, sold out tour, maybe one day a star on the Walk of Fame. Those are incredible gifts, so celebrate them, but don't let them become your only scorecard. Have multiple bottom lines. Someday success will be writing a great song. Some days it's going to be making somebody laugh. Some days it'll be making someone feel seen and known. Some days it'll simply be making somebody's day a little bit better. Because if your only definition of success depends on something that you can't control, you're going to spend a lot of time of your life feeling like you're losing. Give yourself more ways to win. You'll be happier because of it.
2: Don't you love that?
3: Mm-hmm.
2: And he just said, you know, it was very heartfelt. And he just told everybody in the audience, you know, thank you so much for singing these songs louder than he ever could. And as we were saying earlier, this is a big week for the Rhett family because his dad.
3: Mm-hmm. Yeah, Thomas.
2: He was
3: Thomas
2: just.
3: Rhett Akins.
2: He was just inducted into the Grand Ole Opry.
3: Yes.
2: Riley Green goes full George Jones in a hilarious new music video. He's bringing the laughs with Think As You Drunk. Okay. So it kind of

0: follows him through a series of bad decisions. After a few too many, he gets pulled over on a lawnmower.
1: Oh, yeah, that's George Jones, yeah.
0: Yeah, there you go. So his dog Carl even makes an appearance, and he also said it was a tribute to Toby Keith.
1: Yeah, right.
0: Who is one of his biggest influences. Mm-hmm. He said the best compliment he can give a song is, man, this feels like a Toby Keith song.
1: Yeah. Yep.
0: So this is coming from his new album, That's Just Me, which should drop on September the 18th.
1: Okay, awesome.
0: Coming up, actually, we just had a request for some Uncle Cracker.
1: Uncle Cracker.
0: I think we'll do that next.
1: Okay.
0: I'm Dixie, and that's your Nashville Buzz.
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1: 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Your Country Morning Show with Jerome and Dixie. Coming up, we're going to talk about the new Bluebell flavor of ice cream. Since it's National Ice Cream Month, we are checking this one out for sure. Right up my alley.

0: Your Country 95.5 WTVY, Jerome and Dixie in the morning. Mm-hmm. So it is National Ice Cream Month. It's official. Mm-hmm. Now, Jerome found out who started it.
1: President Ronald Reagan in 1984 proclaimed July National Ice Cream Month. And I did not know that when we mentioned it at the beginning of the month.
0: And that just made some people like Reagan even more.
1: Oh, yes. Oh, yes. Including me.
0: We partner with Bluebell, mm-hmm. and we've loved hearing their new flavors. I personally never get to taste the new ice cream. They always bring us their new flavors. Mm-hmm. And Jerome and our sales manager, Charles, usually devour it all before I ever get a taste.
1: Oh, yes.
0: And I hear Dave is also
1: and Dave
0: our
1: is
0: afternoon guy.
1: Out this week, so it's just me and Charles.
0: With this flavor. Tell us what it is.
1: My goodness. Chocolate lava cake ice cream. We sampled it yesterday. It's got a combination of

0: rich chocolate cake pieces, chocolate sundae sauce, and a dark chocolate fudge swirl.
1: That's too much chocolate for me.
0: Well, there's some vanilla in there, but the chocolate overtakes the vanilla. So,
1: and so that is heaven these guys.
0: Check it out in the half gallons and pint sizes, all for a limited time.
1: Go ahead.
0: I hate that.
1: I love Bluebell, though. I want to tell you, I've actually never tasted a bad flavor.
0: I haven't either. We just came off of the red, white, and blue flavor, and now we've moved that back, and now on to chocolate lava swirl cake.
1: And so Bluebell is the hero National
0: Thank
1: Ice
0: you.
1: Cream Month for Jerome. All right, well, coming up, we want to tell you about City Hope, which is an organization that is helping kids in the foster system.
0: Right, yeah.
1: And they are having an event that's actually right outside our door. We're going to tell you about that coming up. Plus, Morgan Wallen's I'm the Problem is next.
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0: Stella Lefty. I love that song. Mm-hmm. It sure will get stuck in your head.
1: Oh, yeah.
0: Yep. It's Your Country 95.5 WTVY. Jerome and Dixie in the morning, 8:44 right now. Coming up, City Hope's got something cool going on. Tell you about that after Kane.

0: Your Country 95.5 WTVY. There's Kane Brown and Woman with Your Country Morning Show with Jerome and Dixie.
1: That's right. So we wanted to tell you about an organization doing great things in the community. It's called City Hope, and they are providing hope for foster families. Love supporting community. And, you know, a lot of times kids that are entering foster care often arrive with very few personal belongings. And so that's where City Hope steps in. They help provide some of those essentials that are going to help the kids have, you know, some dignity and comfort and support during uncertain times, because it's, I mean, uncertain is the word for it. No child should feel forgotten. And so we would love to help them and support their mission. Right now, they've actually got a yard sale going on.
0: Yeah, just right across from us over here in the parking lot.
1: Yeah, so we are over here in Dogwood Court on Montgomery Highway in Dothan, and they are out in the parking lot. So they've got baby gear, clothes, shoes, and, it, you know, so anything that you purchase would be going towards helping their mission here. But you could also donate if you wanted to, or volunteer. If nothing else, you could, you know, just find out more. And help spread, you know, raise awareness. That's also helpful. You can look them up at City Hope Wiregrass on Instagram or City Hope on Facebook. Or come on over here and see us. So their address is 3201 Montgomery Highway, which is right here, like
0: in the Dogwood Court, backside there. And they have an office over there as well. So
1: that's right.
0: Answer all your questions for you.
1: Yeah, we love supporting these organizations.
0: Absolutely.
1: All right, coming up, we are kicking off a long stretch of your favorite country with Low Cash. Wrong Hearts next.
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We love Dixie. 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
1: Squirrel!
0: Remember in the Christmas Vacation?
1: Yeah, that's what, you know, it's funny.
0: It is.
1: But this actually happened, though. Uh-huh. So a live squirrel got mailed to the Meta office.
0: Uh-oh.
1: Of course, it sparked a lot of chaos. And I don't know how you do this or why you would do this.
0: Uh-huh.
1: But the squirrel was mailed to the Meta office. It escaped its package, spent about 20 minutes tearing through the office. Mm. Employees are freaking out. And then, like, when they were trying to catch it, somebody got scratched and ended up in the hospital.
0: Oh.
1: I know.
0: Oh.
1: Nobody knows who mailed the squirrel or why, but the bizarre incident quickly became office legend.
0: Uh-huh.
1: So the employees everywhere started making memes, including one that said, "Mark safe from Meta squirrel attack today." So... Eventually, I think they did catch the squirrel. Now, we don't know what the fate of the squirrel is.
0: I hope it was humanely whatever.
1: But get this, another business. They created a fake HR training video about squirrel-related office best practices.
0: Just in case it happens again.
1: Could you imagine? I can only imagine what we would do in this building if a squirrel was on the loose.
0: Oh, I know.
1: Because we got some drama queens up in here.
0: Yeah, yeah. Well, it reminds me of the Mississippi Squirrel Revival song that we played by Ray Stevens. But they got in the church. But in here, I don't know what the reaction would be.
1: Oh, my goodness. Well, it's funny to think about anyway.
0: I know.
1: Thomas Rhett is on the way with Mama's House in just about 2.5 minutes.
0: Hey, it's Jerome, and this Friday from 10 to 1, join me at Dothan Volkswagen. 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

0: your country, 95.5 WTVY. There's Jason Aldean, and she's country with your country morning show with Jerome and Dixie.
1: Okay, so I just had to call our office. Mm-hmm. So we have separate phone lines for everything. I did. And you are going to hear it, too. Because I was talking about our hold music. Uh-huh. When you call our office, so a lot, like all of our calls go through the front desk, and they have to call us on the intercom to come, you know, answer at line one. Uh-huh. And while whoever called is waiting, the music on our hold is like the ice cream truck.
0: I think it's worse than that, because I you have told me about this for a while, but I have never.
1: I have been like, Jerome, because Jerome's like our in-house engineer. I'm like, you got to change this. This is terrible. These record labels call me every week, and they all say something about it, because they're like, oh, my God, I thought I was going to lose my mind before you picked up the phone. Because it's like, home on the range.
0: Give me a home where the buffalo roam. But it's not singing. It's this little, it's worse than a music box. It's like, it's annoying.
1: It sounds like the ice cream truck.
0: I have got to figure out where that's coming from and change it. I
1: had to call the office and put them on hold. And it's like, please put me on hold so Jerome can see how terrible this is.
0: Oh, God. And she and wasn't now, lying. Now I know.
1: Now he knows, because he's been ignoring me forever.
0: Overreacting. You're exaggerating. But it is bad.
1: Sometimes you just have to torture him to get him to listen. All right. Well, coming up, we got Shaboozy and Jelly Roll with Amen next.

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0: Dancing in the Country with Tyler Hubbard as we wrap it up for this Friday show, getting into the weekend.
1: Hallelujah.
0: Yes. Thank you.
1: Oh, we hope that you enjoy your well-deserved time off this weekend and maybe get out and do something fun in the Wiregrass. We've got those farmers markets everywhere. We've got Stars Under the Stars downtown in Porter Square, or Porter Square, Porter Park.
0: Porter Park, yeah.
1: This evening, and then the rodeo also is going on all weekend long.
0: And don't forget City Hope across the parking lot from us until about 1 o'clock today, so make sure you check them out.
1: They're having a yard sale for foster kids.
0: Yes, yes indeed.
1: So Dylan's coming in to hang out through the midday, and then Todd is standing in. I almost said Tom. Yeah. Todd is standing in for Dave this afternoon. Dave's gone to a concert.
0: Oh, yeah.
1: I'm sure we'll hear all about that on Monday.
0: Oh, yes. Oh, yes.
1: But he'll bring you on home with the Fast 5 at 5. Have a great weekend.
0: Yes, indeed. We'll see you bright and early Monday morning with your Country Morning Show with Jerome and Dixie. Bye, Dixie.
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seen a big Montana sky. 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
1: 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It's Dylan. We made it, everybody. It's Friday. Let's get the weekend started right. Here's a little Ella Langley. Be her.
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It's Dylan, 10-12-87 and mostly sunny right now. We're going to get into the Big Bite Bounty coming up in just a few minutes, but right now, Zach John King.

0: Luke Combs, Sleepless in a Hotel Room on Your Country. 95.5 WTVY, it's Dylan. The Big Bite Bounty, if you haven't got a chance to enter yet, let me tell you how to do it. 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It's a photo contest. If you've caught a big prize-winning fish this year, snap a picture of it and go enter it in the photo contest, because they got a prize package right here for you fishermen out there you're going to love. It's got an Abu Garcia Max STX bait casting rod and reel combo courtesy of Kings Outdoors, $200 cash money courtesy of Thompson Gas Metered Propane, a $100 Academy Sports and Outdoors gift card courtesy of Kenneth Bedsole Roofing, a free oil change and tire rotation courtesy of Roadmart Tire and Auto Repair, and a $50 gift card to Talon Range of Dothan, all for catching a big fish. You go snap a picture of it, drop it in the contest over here, and then starting on the 20th, we're going to start voting. That's when you rally all your friends and tell them to go to 95.5WTVY.com and vote for your photo, because we announce the winner of that July prize package on August the 3rd. And you know what? Maybe you're still out there hunting for that big fish and you haven't caught it yet. Well, keep fishing, because you got another chance coming up in August. We're going to run it back and do it all over again for the month of August. You can enter those photos August 1st. So, like I said, if you haven't got your picture yet, you hadn't caught that big fish, you're still out there searching for it, you still got another chance. Keep it right here for the best country music in the Wiregrass. It's Your Country. 95.5 WTVY. Now we are about to go check in with Jerome out at Dothan Volkswagen.
1: 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You can get a new vehicle for as little as zero down, make no payments for 90 days, and choose from hundreds on the lot here at Dothan Volkswagen. Lots of great deals like that going on, some great specials. We'll hear from the gang here a little bit later on to get you more information on that. Plus, their factory rep, our factory affiliate, Rodney, is back, and he can work out some other special deals for you too. So make sure you talk with him as well. They'll make sure to get you to talking to him before you leave today, and make sure you get that deal of a lifetime here at Dothan Volkswagen on the Circle in Dothan. We'll have a little bit later on some lunch from CB's, now serving dinner Friday and Saturday nights. What is it? They've got some great deals.

0: out there as well. You got to see them for their delicious lunches and all. At CB's, they're going to provide us with some of that today. So come on by. It's Dothan Volkswagen. It's Jerome for your country, 95.5 WTVY.
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4: 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Mostly sunny and hot today with a slight chance of an afternoon shower or a thunderstorm. A high of 96 and a heat index of 102. Mostly clear tonight with a low of 75. And then mostly sunny and hot tomorrow with a 40% chance of an afternoon shower or thunderstorm. A high of 96 and a heat index of 103. 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

0: 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Everything is going on right here on the Circle in Dothan. And we'll have food from CB's coming up for lunch a little bit later on. And come on by and enjoy some of that absolutely free. We'll have it in the showroom and we'd love to meet you. And we've got swag on the table as well. T-shirts and all some other great stuff on our table inside at Dothan Volkswagen. 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

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We'll talk about this girl who shattered records coming up, but right now, Kenny Chesney, Carry On.

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All right, imagine getting into a 21-foot rowboat in California and saying, yeah, I'll just row to Hawaii. 30-year-old Kelsey Findler just became the fastest person, man or woman, to ever row solo.

0: question every decision she'd ever made. 43 days. She battled blistered hands. She barely slept, dealt with currents that could push her miles off course overnight, and ate nearly 4,000 calories a day just to keep her body going. She made her own fresh water, cooked her own meals, and stayed sane with audiobooks and podcasts. Can relate. Then on July 3rd, she rode into Honolulu Harbor with hundreds of people waiting for her. Previous women's record was 86 days from California to Hawaii, and Kelsey did it in 43, literally half that. She halved the women's record, and she beat the overall record of 52 days. That was set by a man. She beat a guy rowing from California to Hawaii. How wild is that? 43 days alone in the Pacific. Meanwhile, I get irritated when Google Maps says my trip is 12 minutes longer than expected. Kelsey said she hopes she inspires people to tackle their own big, hard, scary things. Mine will not be rowing to Hawaii. I have already made peace with that. You can keep it right here for the best country music in the Wiregrass. It's your country. 95.5 WTVY.
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0: 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It's Dylan, 89 degrees and mostly sunny. And what are we listening to right now?
1: Rednecker than you from the Dog Man.
0: Take that, neighbor. Here it is right now. Hardy on Your Country, 95.5.

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0: Riley Green and Ella Langley on Your Country.
1: Where they have gotten, I'm telling you, they say over 700 vehicles in stock. 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We've got Vinny with us right now. He can tell you more about everything going on. Hey, Vinny.
2: What's going on,
3: Jerome?
2: Yeah, man, we got

0: coming in. So.
1: Sorry, are you kind of making room for the 27 models already, or is that just what you got coming in?
0: Yeah, that's what we got coming in. Of course, 27 will drop a little bit later this year. All new body designs. So things are looking good for both flags.
1: Awesome. Well, so come on by. All the salespeople are ready to serve you. Get you out of that booth. Get you a new vehicle for less than what you're paying now. And we also have the contractor affiliate here that can help you as well.
0: Yes, Rodney. He's a great guy. He's from the factory. He's throwing together deals. He's pulling strings. We're also offering 90 days no payment. So there are benefits and incentives right now going on, and come take advantage of them.
1: Absolutely. Okay, so come on by and see them here at Dothan Volkswagen. We've got swag on the table inside. We've got the lunch here as well from CV's. So we got it all going on here at Dothan Volkswagen. On the Circle in Dothan, it's Jerome for your country, 95.5 WTVY.
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3: Hi, my name's Robin Fletcher. I've smoked for 46 years. I went to a seminar, and I have not smoked a cigarette since I left. My best friend came with me, and neither one of us smoked. I took my three sisters and my brother-in-law and my sister's best friend. None of them have smoked a cigarette, and I want to thank you from the bottom of my heart. Thank you.
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1: 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Mostly sunny and hot today with a slight chance of an afternoon shower or a thunderstorm. A high of 96 and a heat index of 102. Mostly clear tonight with a low of 75. And then mostly sunny and hot tomorrow with a 40% chance of an afternoon shower or thunderstorm. A high of 96 and a heat index of 103. 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

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It's Dylan, 90 degrees and mostly sunny right now in the Wiregrass. It is 11:30 on the dot right now. Thomas Rhett. Baby girl.

0: Hey, it's Jerome here at Dothan Volkswagen, broadcasting live with 95 on this beautiful Friday afternoon, where you need to be if you're trying to get out of your lease of your vehicle and you think, oh, it's impossible. It's going to cost me an arm and a leg and I just can't do it. They can make it happen here at Dothan Volkswagen, get you into something for less money and lower payments as well, and newer and lower mileage. Zero down on a lot of these vehicles and no payments for 90 days. So you're gonna win. And we'll talk with Rodney, the factory affiliate, coming up in just on the next break. I'm going to try to get him on that one. He's been pretty busy today, but he's making special deals as well on top of the already great deals you're getting at Dothan Volkswagen on the Circle in Dothan. Come check it out today for sure and get yourself a deal. We got swag inside on the table, t-shirts and some good stuff, and we got lunch from CB's restaurant as well here in Dothan at Dothan Volkswagen. 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

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Two teenagers hopped into a driverless cab and decided to make some incredibly stupid decisions. What the car did, coming up next, right now, South of Sanity by Zach Topp. Playing around.

0: Lefty on your country. 95.5 WTVY, it's Dylan. Well, technology is getting smarter and teenagers apparently remain exactly the same. Police in California say that two 15-year-olds were riding in a Waymo self-driving robo-taxi while allegedly drinking alcohol and firing water beads from toy guns at people outside the car. Because nothing says we've thought this through like committing multiple bad decisions in a vehicle covered in cameras. Well, the Waymo detected what was going on, pulled itself into a shopping center parking lot, and alerted the company's support team. Police were called, officers surrounded the car, and both teenagers were detained. Waymo says its vehicles have interior cameras, and during urgent situations, employees can access live video from the ride. So these kids thought that they'd rented a driverless getaway car, and they actually got into an autonomous hall monitor. The car basically said, "I'm not mad. I'm just driving you somewhere to discuss this with an adult." Welcome to the future, kids. Even the car is a snitch. Keep it right here for the best country music in the Wiregrass. It's your country. 95.5 WTVY. Let's check in with Jerome out at Dothan Volkswagen again.
1: Hey, it's Jerome here at Dothan Volkswagen on this beautiful Friday afternoon. 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And on top of that, they've got all kinds of great deals. And the factory affiliate, Rodney, is back with us. Good afternoon, Rodney.
2: Good afternoon. It's not even afternoon, is it?
1: It's getting it.
2: Well, we're close. we're close. I'll poke to think about something. People in classification, they'll go Mercedes, BMW, and Volkswagen's right there.

0: And if you don't buy something, come out here and at least test drive one. I'm here through Saturday. It's a pretty day today. I think tomorrow's going to be a little bit rainy around 2 or 3 o'clock. But today, get on out here. We've had customers all day long. They got some food and stuff coming out for the people that want to show up out here. But come on out. I'd like to meet you. I'd like to get a little feedback on the new products. Dothan VW, where rates are great, and you've got some big rebates right now.
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1: 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Ew. 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

It's Dylan with Your Country, 95.5 WTVY, homegrown country. Coming up next with Gage Smith. Right now, it's Kane Brown and Woman on Your Country, 95.5.

homegrown country where I get to highlight a local artist that is writing and recording music right here in the Wiregrass, right here in your own backyard. These guys are out playing live, too. You can go find them on Facebook, follow them, find out where they're going to be playing, and go out, enjoy you a nice dinner somewhere and some live music. I highly encourage you to go see some live music. It is good for the soul. In case you missed it on Wednesday, Gage Smith, More to Life Than This, right now on Your Country, 95.5.

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Go check him out. Find him on Facebook. Find out where he's going to be playing next. And you are sure to have a good time. Keep it right here for the best country.

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2: Hey, everybody. It is Jerome here at Dothan Volkswagen as we broadcast live on 95 today. And, of course, they've got some great deals on getting you out of a lease. They can do it for you today and some other great incentives as well. And one of the new guys on the block, Jefferson, with us. Hey, good afternoon.
3: Hey, how's everybody doing? I just want to tell everybody, we got, if you have a need for a car, we've got a car that'll fit it. My job is to fight for you and get you in the car of your dreams. And I guess that's it. We got a group of professionals here. And German engineering is the best in the world, so come on down.
2: We keep hearing about the German engine. I've heard that for years, and they used it in their ad campaigns as well. So you're getting a very reliable vehicle.
3: Oh, absolutely. Best in the world, my opinion. Absolutely.
2: And some great incentives as well. We've got the factory rep on top of that, too, that it can help.
3: That's right. Yeah, he's here to kind of grease the gears of the money machine to get you into that car. And that's what he's here for. So come on down, and let's get you in the car of your dreams.
2: Volkswagen. And ask for the new guy, Jefferson, when you come in as well. He'll take care of you for sure here at Dothan Volkswagen. We've got swag on the table. We've got food on the table as well from CB's. Of course, CB's restaurant in Dothan now serving dinner on Thursday and Friday nights for authentic Southern food here at Dothan Volkswagen. 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

from the WTBY Weather Center, brought to you by Jim Whaley Tires. Mostly sunny and hot today with a slight chance of an afternoon shower or a thunderstorm. A high of 96 and a heat index of 102. Mostly clear tonight with a low of 75. And then mostly sunny and hot tomorrow with a 40% chance of an afternoon shower or thunderstorm. A high of 96 and a heat index of 103. 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

Hey everybody, it's Jerome Jackson here at Dothan Volkswagen, where we are broadcasting live, last hour of the live broadcast. So they'll be here all day to take care of you for sure, but make sure you ask them about getting out of your lease. They can help you do that and get you into something more affordable, something with less payment, something more reliable, lower miles, zero down, 90 days, no payments, and all kinds of great incentives for you to do that with, and all kinds of other great deals on the lot too today. If you come by Dothan Volkswagen and see one of the friendly salespeople here for sure. And while you're here, we've got some free lunch for you, some chicken fingers from CB's here in Dothan. CB's now serving dinner Thursday and Friday nights for authentic Southern food. And we have also some swag on the table, including t-shirts and some other nice little things that you might want to walk away with here today as well. 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

0: 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All right, where's my fisherman at? If you think you caught a big fish, snap a picture of it and enter the Big Bite Bounty Photo Contest for your chance to win great prizes all summer long. Submit your best fishing photo now during the July submission period and then encourage your friends and family to vote on your photo, and the photo with the most votes will take home this month's Big Bite Bounty prize package. The July prize package includes an Abu Garcia Max STX bait casting rod and reel combo from King's Outdoors, the $200 cash money from Thompson Gas Metered Propane, $100 to Academy Sports and Outdoors, a courtesy of Kenneth Bethsole Roofing, a free oil change and a tire rotation from Roadmark Tire and Auto Repair, and a $50 gift card to Talon Range of Dothan. Congratulations to Colt, our June Big Bite Bounty Photo Contest winner. Submissions are going on from now until the 19th, and then voting begins on the 20th, and we announce the winner on August 3rd. And if you haven't caught a big fish yet, don't worry, you still got another chance. We're going to run it back and do it all over again for the month of August with a brand new prize package. 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
2: Hey, it's Jerome here at Dothan Volkswagen getting ready to wrap it up for the broadcast part of the day today, but they are going to be here to the last customer served. Some great incentives on leasing. Whether they want to get you out of that lease, they got some other great incentives going on. And we got Deal Making Debbie with us. Hey.
3: Hey, Jerome. How's it going?
2: It's going great. How about you?
3: Hey, man. 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You hear me? 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It's due to the $3,500 rebates. 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So, yeah, we're having a good time.
2: Absolutely. So if you want to make a good deal, I mean, you can see anybody here, but I do recommend seeing Deal Making Debbie for sure, because we've known her a long time.
3: I'm kind of like you, Jerome. I've just been hanging out here for a while. Yeah.
2: So come see her, and she'll work out a deal with you for sure today. Get you on the road in one of these reliable VWs.
3: Thank you, Jerome.
2: You're welcome, Debbie. Thank you so much. And y'all have a great rest of the day. And come on out to Dothan Volkswagen. Have some chicken fingers from CB's. And if you can catch us before we get out of here, you can see what we have as far as swag on the table as well. Dothan Volkswagen, it is Jerome for your country, 95.5 WTVY. A great weekend, but make sure you join us back here for the Monday show.
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0: Golden Child by Megan Patrick on your country. 95.5 WTVY. It's Dylan. The Getting to Know You question of the day. Every weekday afternoon at 2:20, Dave asked a question, and he wants to hear from you. 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He's actually out on vacation today, though, so join us on Monday for the Getting to Know You question of the day, where you get to play along. 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
7: From the WTVY Weather Center, brought to you by Jim Whaley Tires. Mostly sunny and hot today with a slight chance of an afternoon shower or a thunderstorm. A high of 96 and a heat index of 102. Mostly clear tonight with a low of 75. And then mostly sunny and hot tomorrow with a 40% chance of an afternoon shower or thunderstorm. A high of 96 and a heat index of 103. 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

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It's Dylan with Your Country. 95.5 WTVY, 93 degrees out there. If you're working outside, make sure you're drinking your water. And here's some good news. The weekend is upon us. Right now, it's Backup Plan by Bailey Zimmerman and Luke Combs. So you

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It's Dylan. Join me out at Cowboys and Dothan tonight. My band's taking the stage at 9 o'clock. We'll be there till 1:30. Come party with us. It's going to be fun. Right now, it's Don't Tell on Me by Jason Aldean on Your Country, 95.5.

0: Miles on It by Kane Brown on your country. 95.5 WTVY, it's Dylan. That's a wrap. I'm ready to go get my weekend started. Y'all come on out to Cowboys in Dothan tonight. My band will be there from 9 to 1:30. Doors open at 7. Y'all come party with us. We're going to have a good time. We'll get our weekend kicked off the right way with some good old country music. Keep it right here for the best country music in the Wiregrass. It's your country, 95.5 WTVY. Y'all be safe, and I'll see y'all on Monday.
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Todd Berry for Dave. He's on vacation having fun in the sun, and we're having fun with 30 minutes of continuous country.

It's all going to be all right. You're going to be going home before you know it. Your Country 95.5 WTBY. Todd Berry for Dave. And 30 minutes continuous country continue with all the beautiful things. And Megan Maroney, one of them.

0: Hey, Blake Shelton, Post Malone together, and your country. We are 95.5 WTBY. Heading toward the weekend, and Todd Berry here for Dave. He'll be back Monday with probably some good stories to tell from vacation. And he'll have another getting to know you question of the day. It'll be back Monday, too, powered by Gutter Buddies of Lower Alabama. Hey, and if you listen this time of day normally, you know the deal. But if you never have heard it, listen up. This is one of the most fun things on the radio you're going to find in the Wiregrass. Dave, at around 2:20, about this time, Monday through Friday afternoon, is going to ask you a question. You get time to think about it. Jump on our Facebook page, 955-WTVY. 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And you give us your answer. He picks the best ones. Make you laugh going home at 5:20. That's Dave, your getting to know you question of the day. Back on Monday on 95.5 WTVY. Weather for the weekend. Let's peek ahead. See what's up next. You gotta
1: rise up. This is John Ritter from Rise Up Country. Whenever I'm traveling through Dothan, I lock it in on Your Country Morning Show with Jerome and Dixie. They're a hoot. They keep it fun on your morning drive on 95.5 WTVY. I'll see you this Sunday morning at 10.
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4: I got a 30% chance of a shower and thunderstorm this afternoon. Mostly sunny and hot otherwise. Yes, summertime. 96. And tonight, a little chance of rain before 7 o'clock, but then clearing off. 75. And tomorrow, you guessed it, it's summer. Back in that afternoon, chance of thunderstorms. Maybe a shower popping up. High around 96. But the heat index is, though, today and tomorrow, got to watch it, about 102, 103 degrees. And then tomorrow night, 20% chance of showers and thunderstorms. Till around midnight or so, partly cloudy otherwise, and 75. Now you're up to date with your first choice for weather.

Well, Kane Brown had a different kind of driver that caused a little problem a couple of weeks ago. He got hit in the head playing a celebrity golf ball game, like squaring the noggin, got a concussion, had to cancel his performance. Now a different driver, 95.5 WTBY.

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The National Weather Service in Tallahassee has issued a severe thunderstorm warning for western Geneva County in southeastern Alabama, northwestern Walton County in the panhandle of Florida, Holmes County in the panhandle of Florida, until 3:45 p.m. Central Daylight Time. At 2:41 p.m. Central Daylight Time, a severe thunderstorm was located 11 miles southeast of Florala, moving northeast at 15 miles per hour. Hazard, 60 miles per hour wind gusts and quarter-size hail. Source, radar indicated. Impact, hail damage to vehicles is expected. Expect wind damage to roofs, siding, and trees.

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Repeating, a severe thunderstorm warning has been issued until 3:45 p.m. Central Daylight Time for the following county: Geneva, Alabama,

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Think you're drunk. Todd Barry here. Hey, you know, Riley's making Alabama proud, and so is Ella Langley. And let me tell you what. She keeps breaking these records. I mean, okay, here's what she's done now. Her massive, massive hit song called Houston, Texas. Listen to this. 12 weeks at number one, right? I think it's been number one on the Billboard Hot 100 like four different times. It goes like from number one to number two, number three, then back to number one. It's been doing that for months, but she's the first woman to hold that position on her own with a male counterpart being on the song for that many weeks in a row. You're going to hear that song coming up. Kenny Chesney and a

0: dude named Drew Baldridge paid for his own song because the record companies didn't believe him that he could do it. Well, he took it all the way to number one. You'll hear that song coming up.
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1: Where I'm going to pop open a can of Beans and Franks. Ew. Because it's National Beans and Franks Day.
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Azure Country, 95.5 WTVY, just after 3 o'clock. Look at here. It's almost time to go home for the weekend and 30 minutes of continuous country playing now. Luke Combs.

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Getting you home, that's what we're doing. It's your country, 95.5 WTBY with Todd Barry in for the vacationing Dave, who's back Monday. The country rolls, John Pardee.

0: Won't be long to the weekend, and your country, 95.5 WTBY, getting you there. Todd Barry, sitting in for Dave. I saw what Dave was doing yesterday on his vacation. I ain't going to spoil it. All I got to tell you is I was so super jealous. He saw a band, by the way, that I haven't seen this incarnation of the band ever before. Makes me mad. Now it makes me great. He got to see, and he's going to tell you all about it Monday when he comes back. And I'm going to tell you all about the weather for the weekend. It's coming up next, along with more continuous country from Luke Bryan. Kane Brown's got a woman. He's very proud of it. He'll tell you about that in Old Dominion, too.
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5: 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I went to a seminar and I have not smoked a cigarette since I left. My best friend came with me and neither one of us smoked. I took my three sisters and my brother-in-law and my sister's best friend. None of them have smoked a cigarette and I want to thank you from the bottom of my heart. 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
0: All right, here comes the weekend weather. 30% chance of those afternoon thunderstorms today. You know, those summertime pop-ups. 1 o'clock on till about sunset. Going to have a chance. 96 the high today, but heat indexes go. Man, it's going to be the feel likes about 102. Tonight, a little bitty chance of rain before 7, then clear otherwise, 75. And during the heat of the afternoon tomorrow, 40% chance of a shower or thunderstorm after 1. Heat index again up there near 103, but the real teal temperature going to be around 96. And a 20% chance of showers really up to around midnight tomorrow night. 75, partly cloudy otherwise. 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

0: Hey, co-written by Hardy and Blake made it a hit. God's Country. So we are the Wiregrass, and here we are, staring at the weekend on your country, 95.5 WTBY. Todd Berry here for Dave, who's back Monday. Back to it, an extra long set of continuous country to get this roll home going. All right, we got Jason Aldean, Cody Johnson, and a new artist. I love her name, but then when I heard the song, boy, she's good. Her name is Stella Lefty. The song is Boston. It's the next one you'll hear. New Country, 95.5 WTBY.
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2: I knew I'd see her around. I'd be at some party. She'd show up and I'd be walking out. Or across some parking lot, hiding behind her sister. I'd look up, she'd be at the red light beside me in that white Maxima with a sticker on the back. I'd act

All right. We are just about there. One more hour left of the official work week in your country, 95.5 WTBY. Ty Berry for Dave Gilligan. 30 minutes of continuous country is playing now with Hardy, Morgan Wallen, Eric Church, and Tim McGraw.

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I mean, we're talking to the rest of the workday, so you can get home. 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

0: Yeah, it's Your Country 95.5 WTBY with Dustin Lynch. Therefore, his 10 number one songs is called Setlist Staples. Comes out on August 28th, and yeah, that song you just heard, that's one of them. Coming up, he knows a little thing about a number one or two. Can teach some lessons. George Strait, Corey Kent with Coe Wetzel, and your weekend weather next.
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10: Well, let's get going here. We got a chance of a shower, maybe a thunderstorm this afternoon. Of course, it's hot. Heat index is near 102 today, high near 96. And a little bit of chance of rain till this evening, till around 7 o'clock. Clear otherwise, 75. Hey, tomorrow, though, after 1 o'clock, it ramps up again. Another 40% chance of the pop-up shower, thunderstorm. But sunny, hot, and the heat index again, 103. But the real deal temp is 96. And now you're up to date with your first choice for weather.

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4: All right, let's break in with a just an update on our weather conditions right now. We do have a severe thunderstorm warning still in effect, even though it looks like it's starting to weaken, but that is until 5 o'clock. And this is, let me make sure they have not updated this one. Yes, until 5 o'clock for Northdale County and Central Coffee County. And of course, this is an update on this. They've kind of extended it out. At 4:30, severe thunderstorms were located along a line extending from about 8 miles northwest of Blue Springs State Park to 7 miles south of Elba, moving to the east at about 15 miles per hour. Once again, severe thunderstorm warning in effect until 5 o'clock Central Time. That's for our area here. And Elba, Enterprise, Fort Rucker, Ozark, Level Plains. Some of those have already seen those go through that area. Dale County Lake, Marley Mill, and let's see who else, Hooper Stage Field, and Bell's Crossroads. Some of the locations that have already been affected by the more stronger thunderstorms. We had some come through the Dothan area as well. Still some along the north and in the downtown area. Looks like some heavy rain down in the downtown Dothan area, and it's extending north up towards Midland City. And no warning or watches in that particular cell, though, that have been issued. But there it was coming down pretty heavy and still is in some areas, and some wind gusts out there. So that is all part of it. Some hail could be possible as well in these thunderstorms, as they look like they're starting to break up just a little bit, as we said, weaken in the warned area. Once again, severe thunderstorm warning is in effect until 5 o'clock, so it gives us another, 33 or so minutes left for that. We'll keep you updated throughout the afternoon on all the weather conditions. And severe weather, by the way, severe weather coverage is brought to you by Davis Outdoor Power Equipment in Taylor.

National Weather Service in Tallahassee has issued a severe thunderstorm warning for southern Henry County in southeastern Alabama until 5:30 p.m. Central Daylight Time. At 4:51 p.m. Central Daylight Time, a severe thunderstorm was located near Headland, moving northeast at 15 miles per hour. Hazard, 60 miles per hour wind gusts. Source, radar indicated. Impact, expect damage to roofs, siding, and trees. Locations impacted include Headland, Kinsey, Newville, Haleburg, Headland Municipal Airport, Barnes, Tumbleton, Miller, Hardwickburg, Granbury Crossroads, Hayes, and Balcom. For your protection, move to an interior room on the lowest floor of a building. To report severe weather, contact your nearest law enforcement agency. They will send a report to the National Weather Service office in Tallahassee. Repeating, a severe thunderstorm warning has been issued until 5:30 p.m. Central Daylight Time for the following county: Henry, Alabama,

National Weather Service in Tallahassee has issued a severe thunderstorm warning for southeastern Clay County and southwestern Georgia, northwestern Early County and southwestern Georgia until 7 p.m. Eastern Daylight Time. At 6.02 p.m. Eastern Daylight Time, a severe thunderstorm was located 7 miles north of Columbia, Oregon, 12 miles east of Headland, moving northeast at 15 miles per hour. Hazard, 60 miles per hour wind gusts. Source, radar indicated. Impact, expect damage to roofs, siding, and trees. Locations impacted include Fort Gaines, Blakely, Belleville, Bluffton, Tillamook, Harrison's Mill, Farrell Crossroads, Zetto, Early Company Airport, Tillamook Mounds SP, Sutton's Corner, and Rock Hill. For your protection, move to an interior room on the lowest floor of a building. To report severe weather, contact your nearest law enforcement agency. They will send a report to the National Weather Service office in Tallahassee. Repeating, a severe thunderstorm warning has been issued until 7 p.m. Eastern Daylight Time for the following county: Early, Georgia,

Your Country, 95.5 WTBY with Todd Barry for Dave. And, you know, Lainey Wilson's new song, kind of like the old YMCA song where there's this whole hand gesture thing that goes along with the song. Lainey Wilson's got one, too. You got to look it up when you get home. I still can't do it.

0: I knew it. Taylor Swift. Hey, that is from the number one movie still in America, Toy Story 5, in your country, 95.5, WTVY. Todd Berry here, the weekend, and the reunion is getting, you know, okay, it's more than just a TV event, it looks like, because Tyler Hubbard just told the press that, well, I can't tell you exactly what he said, but it made you believe there's new Florida Georgia Line music that's coming, which means they've been fooling us all. They've been working on this for a while. But you're going to hear the song that made him famous, along with Morgan Wallen and more of your country as you are heading home for the weekend. Right here, 95.5 WTBY, your weekend forecast too next.
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Weather Service in Tallahassee has issued a severe thunderstorm warning for southern Clay County in southwestern Georgia, southern Randolph County in southwestern Georgia, northwestern Baker County in southwestern Georgia, Calhoun County in southwestern Georgia, northeastern Early County in southwestern Georgia, southwestern Terrell County in southwestern Georgia, until 7:45 p.m. Eastern Daylight Time. At 6:33 p.m. Eastern Daylight Time, a severe thunderstorm was located 9 miles north of Blakely, moving east at 25 miles per hour. Hazard, 60 miles per hour wind gusts. Source, radar indicated. Impact, expects damage to roofs, siding, and trees. Locations impacted include Fort Gaines, Morgan, Edison, Arlington, Leary, Belleville, Bluffton, Ivy's Mill, Parksville, Carnegie, Hold, Pecan, Clark's Mill, Aikett Mill, Martin's Crossroads, Jones Crossing, Sutton's Corner, Fort Gaines Clay Airport, Harrison's Mill, and Veto. For your protection, move to an interior room on the lowest floor of a building. 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They will send your report to the National Weather Service office in Tallahassee. Repeating, a severe thunderstorm warning has been issued until 7:45 p.m. Eastern Daylight Time for the following county: Early, Georgia,

0: 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Can you believe I'm on the radio?
1: Thought you should know. Thought you should know. Hey, this is Luke Combs. Black sea was made for moving on. That
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0: Hi, this is John Ritter from Rise Up Country. Whenever I'm traveling through Dothan, I lock it in on Your Country Morning Show with Jerome and Dixie. They're a hoot. They keep it fun on your morning drive on 95.5 WTBY. I'll see you this Sunday morning at 10.
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0: Hey y'all, I'm Sandy, co-owner of the Gator Hole in Fort Gaines, Georgia. 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I definitely recommend talking with him if you're looking to get your business out there.
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1: 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Lots of fun summer things going on in the Wiregrass. Then come on back on Monday,
0: where I'm going to pop open a can of Beans and Franks. Ew. Because it's National Beans and Franks Day.
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